0: I'm a journalist from Russia. 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Today, I stand before you not to speak about myself. I stand here to speak about them. Look at this photo. This is Maria Ponomarenko, a journalist and mother of two. This is 15 years old political prisoner, Arseniy Turbin.
1: Sul palco dell'ultimo Summit for Human Rights and Democracy di Ginevra, Marina Ovsyannikova mostra le fotografie e legge i nomi, racconta le storie di chi è stato messo in prigione anche solo per aver scritto due post sui social media.
0: This is pediatrician Nadezhda Buyanova. Engineer Igor Baryshnikov was sentenced to 7.5 years for just two social media posts. Can you imagine two Facebook posts?
1: Giornalisti, scrittori, politici, artisti, attori. Una lista che potrebbe essere, dice, senza fine.
0: I could list the names of political prisoners endlessly. The theatre director Evgenia Berkovich, playwright Svetlana Petrychuk, Navalny's lawyers Vadim Kobzev, Alexei Lipser and Igor Sergunin, politician Lev Schlossberg, historian Alexander Skobov, journalist Antonina Favorskaya, mathematician Azat Miftakhov, artist Lyudmila Razumova, stand-up comedian Artemia Stanin. These are not isolated cases. They are part of systematic campaign of political repression.
1: Tutte vittime di una sistematica politica di repressione. Molti di loro rischiano di morire in carcere. Hanno bisogno di ricevere attenzione da parte della comunità internazionale, dice la giornalista russa. Hanno bisogno di una voce.
0: Many of them risk of dying in prison. They urgently need international attention. They need diplomatic pressure. They need your voice. Please help to save political prisoners in Russia.

baby, you can trust me. Baby, well, you must be hiding in my room a quarter to two. Well, the cat told the boy, come up to the room and play with my toy. But the jail said the baby.

though it be a labor of love, a labor it is, working the night shift, mills of music venues, clubs and bars, farmers of feelings, trumpet trigger fingers, grappling brass valves, prodding, pressing, deafened by the rattling roar in ahead, toiled by a tired heart, resting between the swinging rounds of rhythms, bless the drummer's hands, trolling a kit on the subway in the snow, the keys player's fingers homesick for cityscapes, maraca wrists, clap stack, duct taped instruments, the message as the medium. Everything is practice for stopping bullets, blossoming heartbeats, freedom music, while the Republicoons and the Democrazies argue the complexion of money. We float between classes and corners, from caviar to canned beans. E minor is a relative of G major. They family. In sound check, we split the difference. Just a tad of reverb, EQ the wedge. Living upright in the basement, a backwards world, music that wrinkles time. Reporting live from the poet's eye. Hand-me-down sounds found by an ear to the underground. Shedding off-the-cuff poems on napkins using hotel pens. A language in my mouth. Juggling rotten wisdom teeth. Fluorescent folk singing the scab of running scales. A sore throat at the merch table. Selling seashells that carry the sound of slave ships docked by the seashore. When your address is your suitcase, the only religion is the show must go on. I want my bread and my roses too.

0: I am a journalist from Russia. For more than 20 years, I worked for state Russian television. Today, I stand before you not to speak about myself. I stand here to speak about them. Look at this photo. This is Maria Ponomarenko, a journalist and mother of two. This is 15 years old political prisoner, Arseniy Turbin.
1: Sul palco dell'ultimo Summit for Human Rights and Democracy di Ginevra, Marina Ovsyannikova mostra le fotografie e legge i nomi, racconta le storie di chi è stato messo in prigione anche solo per aver scritto due post sui social media.
0: This is pediatrician Nadezhda Buyanova. Engineer Igor Baryshnikov was sentenced to 7.5 years for just two social media posts. Can you imagine two Facebook posts?
1: Giornalisti, scrittori, politici, artisti, attori. Una lista che potrebbe essere, dice, senza fine.
0: I could list the names of political prisoners endlessly. The theater director Evgenia Berkovich, playwright Svetlana Petrichuk, Navalny's lawyers Vadim Kobzev, Alexei Lipser and Igor Sergunin, politician Lev Schlossberg, historian Alexander Skobov, journalist Antonina Favorskaya, mathematician Azat Miftakhov, artist Lyudmila Razumova, stand-up comedian Artemia Stanin. These are not isolated cases. They are part of systematic campaign of political repression.
1: Tutte vittime di una sistematica politica di repressione. Molti di loro rischiano di morire in carcere. Hanno bisogno di ricevere attenzione da parte della comunità internazionale, dice la giornalista russa. Hanno bisogno di una voce.
0: Many of them risk of dying in prison. They urgently need international attention. They need diplomatic pressure. They need your voice. Please help to save political prisoners in Russia.

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My fingers sketch color, landscape, shapes, faces. Imagination concocting potions on my tongue. Written, not spoken. The voice behind my eyes reads as fast as I speak. Slowly, with purpose. Not skipped or glanced over, but composed in time. Real time, deep time, for someone to find in the melee of papers, or else discarded on the bonfire pile. Sketches turn to flame, turn to ashes, turn to earth, turn to sea.